is one of the many surrogates, you could say. Wale, excuse me, got my artist mixed up. Either way, we've seen a lot of artists, we've seen a lot of surrogates out on the campaign trail coming out.

He is one of the many surrogates, you could say. Wale, excuse me, got my artist mixed up. Either way, we've seen a lot of artists, we've seen a lot of surrogates out on the campaign trail coming out.

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Now they say I am a war criminal and I'm fading away. Father, please hear my complaint.

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Yes, and how many times can a man turn his head and pretend that he just doesn't

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1: Fishing boats are coming back from the sea.
0: Eagles coming back to their nest.
1: Eagles coming back to their nest.
0: The legends of our people are as

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1: Seagulls getting back to their rocks.
0: Seagulls getting back to their rocks.
1: Children coming back to their playgrounds.
0: Children coming back to their playgrounds.
1: The legends of a people are as ancient as the mountains.
0: The legends of the people are ancient as the mountains.
1: Seagulls getting back to the sea.
0: Seagulls getting back to the sea.
1: Eagles leaving their nest.
0: Eagles leaving their nest.
1: Seagulls getting back to their rocks.
0: Seagulls getting back to their rocks.
1: Children playing in the courtyard.
0: Children playing in the courtyard.
1: The legends of a people are as ancient as the mountains.
0: The legends of the people are ancient as the mountains.
2: Ogni mercoledì alle ore 21.30 Marco Gerbi presenta Notturno Italiano, contenitore culturale e musicale in diretta con gli ascoltatori. 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

destroy. You play with my world like it's your little toy. You put a gun in my hand and you hide from my

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I'm younger

every chance in honky tonks for my drinks and tips, but most of the time I